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1: Akron, Canton, Youngstown weather at the Summit.
0: Partly cloudy tonight, a chance of some late night showers, a low of 55, and cooler tomorrow, 69 and cloudy, Thursday about 67. In Athens tonight, some late night showers moving in with a low of 63, still about 81 on Wednesday, and then 73 on Thursday. With your Summit FM forecast, I'm Brad Savage.
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from 1969. That was a group called The Eternals and Queen of the Minstrels. Before that, The Mohawks from a single from 1968 did Champ. James Brown, 1972, Get on the Good Foot. Began that set with Dennis Coffey from 1971 and a number six pop hit, the song Scorpio. Good evening, one and all. You are tuned into Positively Soul Street here on the Summit FM. Dave Swanson, your host for the show. Got all kinds of stuff to spin for you this evening. Right now, Marvin Gaye, Can I Get a Witness?

0: Manu Dibango there from 1972. The album entitled Africadelic. The song was The Panther. Before that, the Jimmy Castor Bunch from 1972 also, and It's Just Begun. Edwin Starr did a song called I Just Want to Do My Thing from 1977. Started that set out with a number 22 1963 hit from Marvin Gaye, Can I Get a Witness? 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
0: As we dive back into it here with the Scatolites, this is Coconut Rock

and that was Otis Redding from the 1965 album Otis Sings Blue and Old Man Trouble. Before that, a number one 1974 hit for the Jackson 5, Dancing Machine. Etta James gave us Tell Mama from 1967. Started that set out with the Scatolites, Coconut Rock, back to 1973 for that one. Got a handful left here for you this evening. Gonna start it out with a British act called the New Master Sounds. This is from their 2022 album, The Doppler Effect. The song is Gonna Get In My Way.

back to 1969 there. That was Tammy St. John and Concerning Love. Before that, the one, the only, the mighty, The Who, Daddy Rolling Stone, back to 1965. Started out with The New Master Sounds and Gonna Get In My Way. Just about putting a cap on tonight's Positively Soul Street. Heard every Tuesday here from 8 to 9 p.m. Thank you for tuning in. Hope you enjoyed the show. And we'll see you here next time.

0: Akron, Canton, Youngstown weather at the Summit.
1: Partly cloudy tonight, a chance of some late night showers, a low of 55, and cooler tomorrow, 69 and cloudy, Thursday about 67. In Athens tonight, some late night showers moving in with a low of 63, still about 81 on Wednesday, and then 73 on Thursday. With your Summit FM forecast, I'm Brad Savage.
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4: Okay. Let me make some amends here. I hear you. In the spring of 2026, I embarked on an exploration of alt-rock one-hit wonders. It was a 5-episode series in 6 parts, which was very Hitchhiker's Guide to the Galaxy, on the biggest songs of that sort since 1976, which is like year zero for the whole alternative thing, more or less. But let's not get bogged down with that here. The first 5 episodes covered 10 songs each, all ranked using a complicated logarithmic formula designed by my friend Walter the Mathematician. A lot of effort went into that top 50 list, but apparently it wasn't enough. And that's where the 6th episode came in. It was an addendum, an erratum of songs that maybe should have made it into the original top 50 list, which, okay, is fine. I'm big enough to admit when I've made an error or left something out. So I did the 6th episode and thought, okay, that's all over. We're done here. But apparently not. In the weeks and months that followed, I got hundreds of emails and DMs from people pointing out even more alt-rock one-hit wonders that should have made that top 50 cut, which left me uneasy. The job apparently wasn't done. And I hate loose ends. So, let's do this one-hit wonder thing one more time, incorporating some of those missed tracks. And I'll also explain why several acts who are thought to be one-hit wonders really aren't. So, clean up in aisle 7, I guess. Here we go.
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3: Welcome again. I'm Alan Cross, and let's begin by revisiting the definition of a one-hit wonder, at least as far as we're concerned for this show. Before we begin, though, you may want to go back and listen to that original series from the spring of 2026. If you've already heard those shows, okay, fine. Then you may continue. The whole concept of a one-hit wonder in the music world can be traced to Billboard magazine. When it started publishing its modern charts in the 1950s, people began to take note of artists who only managed to make the top 40 once. And this became Billboard's and popular culture's definition. It only applied to Billboard, and it only applied to the top 40 singles charts. But that's pretty narrow, and really only considers songs and artists for that one chart. And they were mostly pop songs at that. What about all the other non-top 40 artists who achieved fame for one and just one song? As I said, that original series employed a complex rating system. For this episode, I'm just going to address the one-hit wonders people emailed me and DM'd me about. There's no ranking, no statistics, no logarithmic calculations. We're just going to do the stories behind these songs, and we're going to do them in chronological order. First up is The Story of Love from Voice of America, a song that I first became aware of as a 12-inch import on the Virgin label in 1987. And for years and years, I mean, this is before the internet came along, it was extremely mysterious. No one seemed to know anything about Voice of America. The radio station's files only had a black and white headshot of the two unidentified guys in the band who looked like they could have been in Depeche Mode. No notes, no press release. A little looking around revealed that the men in the band were Joni Serisano, ex of a band called Silver Condor, and Sandy Farina, who played the part of Strawberry Field in that awful 1978 Bee Gees movie based on the Beatles' Sgt. Pepper album. The single may have been produced by Captain Sensible of the Damned. The Canadian label that eventually issued it domestically was EMI. I wrote the liner notes for a retro collection CD that featured The Story of Love. And when I asked the record label for info, they just threw up their hands in frustration. They knew nothing. I know this band is on our roster, and I know we hold the publishing rights, but no one seems to know a damn thing about who they are or where they came from. It was a fascinating pre-internet mystery. In 2014, I posted about this song on my website, A Journal of Musical Things. And much to my shock, I got a reply. Let me read the email. "Hey folks, the trail ain't completely cold. I am Nigel, the keyboard player in the band, and I co-wrote Story of Love with Dave Shaw. The female vocal was Carol Thompson, sometimes referred to as the Queen of Lovers Rock, a British style of reggae music noted for its romantic sound and content, according to Wikipedia. We met here in the Denmark Street demo studio where I worked in Soho, when she was singing backup vocals for Maxi Priest at the end of the 1980s. Her voice was so damn good that we could hardly bring ourselves to speak during the recording. It was like being in the presence of an angel. Being signed to Virgin was a frustrating experience because they were going through a period of massive expansion with over 80 bands in the roster, so they really didn't get behind the marketing. I didn't find out the records were released anywhere but the UK for over 20 years when a Canadian remix DJ called me up out of the blue asking if I was really the Nigel Halsom from VOA. I haven't seen or heard from the other guys in the band for a long time. Live in Australia now and work in visual effects and animation. Life is sweet. Thanks for your interest. Cheers, Nigel." Well, thank you, Internet. And thank you, Nigel.

Voice of America and the Story of Love, the once mysterious alt-rock one-hit wonder from 1987. Next is a song in the same sort of headspace from 1988. It's When in Rome and The Promise. Now, there's no mystery here. This was a trio from Manchester that existed between 1987 and 1990. They got signed to Virgin in 1987, and The Promise was released as a 7-inch single. It died, although the original 12-inch remix was a minor hit in the clubs. The following year, When in Rome released a self-titled debut. The first product from this project was a brand new 12-inch remix, and this was the hit. Virgin then ordered a new 7-inch, and this time it broke through, reaching number 11 on the Billboard Top 40 chart. And that, outside of a very minor dance hit in early 1989, which we won't even talk about, was it. After that, the group imploded. One member moved to Nashville and started writing music for TV and film. Another member reformed the group as When in Rome 2 and did a couple of retro 80s themed tours, which created problems with the other two guys over trademarks, and lawyers got involved, and it wasn't a lot of fun. In recent years, there have been various versions of When in Rome. When in Rome 2, When in Rome Revisited, and When in Rome UK. And they all fight over playing this one hit. Naturally.

When in Rome and The Promise, their one-hit wonder from 1988. If you want to dive deeper, original member Clive Farrington wrote a book called Confessions of a One-Hit Wonder, The Promise and the Aftermath. Sometimes you only need one hit to establish a career. This is the case with Linda Perry, the San Francisco songwriter, singer, and record producer. But I'm kind of getting ahead of myself here. In 1993, Linda was part of a four-piece group featuring herself, two other women, and a dude. They'd been swept up in the alt-rock boom a couple of years earlier and had a deal with Interscope Records, which released their debut album, Better, Faster, More. The record featured exactly one hit, a song written by Linda, but it was massive, and I mean really massive. It reached number one on singles charts in 12 countries in Europe. It reached the top 10 in five others. It hit number 14 in America, but for some reason, it only managed to climb to number 33 in Canada. Regardless, it sold like crazy. The single moved 3 million copies. The album sold 6 million. And that was that. No more studio albums, and any further singles had zero success, which is why the group broke up in 1994. So definitely a one-hit wonder. But that's all Linda Perry needed. I'll pick up that story in a second. First, though, the song, What's Up, by Four Non-Blondes.

0: the only hit ever from Four Non Blondes, What's Up, from 1993. Now, you might wonder why the title doesn't appear anywhere in the song. Well, that's because writer Linda Perry didn't want anyone to confuse it with a Marvin Gaye mega hit, What's Going On. One hit, and it continues to linger in pop culture. Meanwhile, Linda has become a much in-demand songwriter, penning hits for Adele, Courtney Love, James Blunt, Christina Aguilera, Alicia Keys, Gwen Stefani, and Pink, so she's doing fine. I tried to find out more about the other three non-blondes, but I could only find information on drummer Dawn Richardson. She's a drum teacher in San Francisco who has written half a dozen books on percussion techniques, and she's toured with Tracy Chapman. I have five more alt-rock one-hit wonders, and I need to debunk five assertions. We'll do that next.
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2: She is fickle. 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She doesn't know what to think.
1: 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Singer-songwriter Ellis Paul, making his Rubber City debut.
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0: Ellis Paul, and Megan B. Friday, October 23rd at the Rialto Theater. 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
2: When all the emails started flooding in about the original Alt-Rock One Hit Wonder series, I had to offer some gentle corrections. What about Aha and Take On Me, wrote many listeners. Ah, you forgot the hits they had with The Sun Always Shines on TV, Hunting High and Low, I've Been Losing You, Cry Wolf, and their James Bond theme, The Living Daylights, among several others. So good try, but no. How about Airborne Toxic Event? They never had anything after Sometime Around Midnight. Actually, yes, they charted with a song called Changing in 2011. Okay, said another. You missed Drinking in L.A. by Brand Van 3000. Actually, no. There was a charted single called Everywhere in 1998 and another called Astounded in 2001, along with Love Cliché that same year. So, no to Brand Van 3000. Fastball and The Way came up. Remember that from 1998? They never had any other hits, I was told. Well, actually, they did. That same album yielded a charting single entitled Out of My Head, which reached number 20. Well, said someone else, how could you not include I Melt With You by Modern English from 1982? Well, that was easy because they had a hit with Hands Across the Sea in 1984. What about Tonic? You might remember them from their 1996 debut album entitled Lemon Parade. That featured the single If You Could Only See. That was it, right? Tonic was from L.A. They were formed in 1993, got signed to Polydor in 1995, and put out their debut album a year later. If You Could Only See was the third single from that debut record, and it went wild. And looking back on stats for 1997, it was the most played song on rock radio that year. It was a number one song in the American mainstream rock charts, a number one song in the Canadian alternative charts, a number 18 single on the Canadian Top 40 charts, and a hit in several other countries around the world. Lemon Parade went platinum in America. But have there ever been any other hits from Tonic over their four-album career? Well, yeah, there was a single called Open Up Your Eyes from Lemon Parade. That was the first single. But although it charted as high as number three on the rock charts in Canada and the U.S., it apparently didn't make much of a long-term impression. But it's close enough to disqualify them from being a one-hit wonder. Plus, there were a couple of other minor hits later in their career. Orgy was another name tossed my way. Let's unpack that. In the late 1990s, there was a surge in heavy electronic music that also included plenty of guitars. Think Nine Inch Nails, The Prodigy, Stabbing Westward. And this is where we find Orgy, the LA band formed in 1997. That same year, Jonathan Davis of Korn signed them to his new label. In 1998, they released their debut record, which they called Candy Ass, and they toured a lot behind this album with Korn and Limp Bizkit and Rammstein and Incubus and Love and Rockets and Sugar Ray, and Candy Ass would go on to sell 2 million copies, which is really nice. The big single was a rocked-up, semi-industrial cover of New Order's Blue Monday, and frankly, that was the only song for which Orgy is remembered outside of their loyal fan base, but it was not their only hit. In 2000, they released their second album, which was called Vapor Transmission. It yielded a single called Fiction, Dream, and Digital, which was a number six hit on Billboard's modern rock chart. So, Orgy? Not really a one-hit wonder. What about Lit? Remember them with the song My Own Worst Enemy from 1999? Well, no. They had rock and alt-rock hits like Miserable, Lipstick and Bruises, and Ziploc. You see, sometimes the big hit overshadows the others that came later, and hits don't always stay hits forever. Sometimes they're just lost in the shadows and lose the ubiquity and popularity that they once had. All right, back to this new list. Some listeners pointed out that I didn't include Tripping Daisy in any previous lists of alt-rock one-hit wonders. They were from Dallas, who existed for the whole of the 1990s. After some indie releases, they signed to Island Records in 1995, and that is just what they needed. An album entitled I Am an Elastic Firecracker was released in 1995, and the first single got a lot of play on MTV and was even endorsed by Beavis and Butthead. It was written by singer Tim DeLauter and his partner Julie, and when he learned that Island was going to release it as a single, he was absolutely livid because I guess he felt he would you know, embarrass Julie with this. But anyway, Island went ahead and released the single, which was a good move because the song reached all the way to number 2 in Canada and the album went platinum. It was also a hit on a couple of American rock charts. And I think the album went gold in the U.S. Good stuff. But despite another couple of albums, nothing charted. And I mean nothing. But once again, this one song probably paid for a lot of stuff and continues to. It's called I Got a Girl.
3: I got

0: All right, so what happened to Tripping Daisy? Well, Sporadic Union started in 2017, and as far as I know, a 2024 reunion is still sticking, but not with all the original members. Wes Berggren, the guitarist, died of a drug overdose in 1999. However, that's not the full story. Have you heard about the chamber pop group, the Polyphonic Spree? It features four members of Tripping Daisy. Ben Curtis, a former member, formed a space rock band called The Secret Machines. And he was also in a very underrated group called School of Seven Bells that seemed poised to do something, but then he died of lymphoma in 2013. Next up is Jars of Clay. They're from Nashville, still together, and they're part of the Christian alt-rock scene. In 1995, they released a self-titled debut album that was not only a hit in Christian circles, but also a mainstream hit. Very rare for that era. There was a single called Flood in 1996. It started at Christian radio and then moved to alt-rock radio, which is a really unusual intersection. The Billboard Modern Rock charts saw it reach as high as number 12. On the regular top 40 charts, it reached number 37. And in Canada, it was number 3. Plus, MTV was all over it, and it was used in a couple of movies and TV shows. But that was it as far as any mainstream charts have been concerned. The Christian music charts, well, another story. But then again, a song called Crazy Times did reach number 38 on the modern rock charts in 1997. So if you really want to dispute their one-hit wonder label, I guess you can. Jars of Clay, like I said, still together. They've released 12 albums. They've won some awards. But they have never had a song spread as far and wide as this one.
1: Rain, rain on my face. Hasn't stopped raining for days. My world is a flood. But slowly I become

0: Moving on from Jars of Clay and Flood, here's a song I missed completely the first time around. Standing Outside a Broken Phone Booth with Money in My Hand by Primitive Radio Gods. This was a Hail Mary project that paid off once. Chris O'Connor was in a bunch of bands that went nowhere. He decided to give things one more shot. The title is a riff on a Bruce Cockburn song from 1978 entitled Outside a Broken Phone Booth with Money in My Hand. He just added the word standing. The lyrics are pretty nonsensical. There's a vocal sample from B.B. King that runs throughout it, which is a 1964 song called How Blue Can You Get? This was part of a dozen or so songs he recorded on a 16-track tape machine in a friend's garage. At the time, several alt-rock artists were experimenting with putting hip-hop beats to their material. It's common now, but in the middle 90s, very few people were doing this. When he took the album, which he called Rocket, around to record labels, once again, nobody cared. But he kept at it. And the next time he sent out some demos, he got a bite from Columbia Records. When it was released in the spring of 1996, alt-rock stations picked it up. It then got airplay on AAA stations, and then it made the Billboard Hot 100, rising to number 10. Meanwhile, in Canada, it went all the way to number 2. The album would go on to sell more than 500,000 copies, and being on the Cable Guy soundtrack didn't hurt either. Here's Chris to explain how that all came about.
1: Turns out I found out later, yeah, that Ben Stiller, director, wanted to use the song in the movie. And when they initially called up, I'd already turned one movie down because I just didn't think it was that good. And when I heard it was a Jim Carrey movie, I thought it was just going to be another, you know, Jim Carrey comedy. I didn't see the connection between a real somber song like that. So I said no initially. And they just kept bugging me and bugging me. Finally, I had a talk with Ben Stiller about, you know, my apprehensions. And he said, well, this is a different type of movie. It's kind of a dark comedy. And I saw some scenes from it and read the script. It looked pretty cool. So I did it.

0: right, so whatever happened to Chris O'Connor and Primitive Radio Gods? Well, they just couldn't repeat the commercial success of standing outside a broken phone booth with money in my hand, so they were dropped by Columbia. But the band kept going, shifting into more of a post-rock and shoegaze thing, something I really like. I know of 6 more albums. There's a fan base, which is nice, but no more hits to speak of. 2 more songs on this list. One's a song that was written in 15 minutes, and the other sampled a porn star.
1: Revolt into style. It's an excavation process on par with discovering the great pyramids of the Incan ruins, the lost cord, the mysteries of Stonehenge, and whether or not Bigfoot drove a UFO.
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0: 2 more alt-rock one-hit wonders to speak of on this program. The late 90s were filled with bands who made it onto the radio just once. The 90s alternative boom was petering out, and record labels were signing bands, throwing a song or two against the wall to see what would stick. And if nothing did, which is what happened more often than not, the act was dropped and the label moved on. At the same time, music fans were livid that the price of compact discs were not coming down as they'd been promised. And the record industry started phasing out CD singles, which meant that if you wanted just that one song, you had to spend $20 for the CD, featuring that track and 11 others that weren't very good. There were so many of these groups that got caught up in this, rightly or wrongly. Let me throw out some names I remember from that time. Black Lab, 7 Mary 3, Marry My Hope, Old Leander, Marvelous 3. There was a sense among music fans that we were being ripped off. So when Napster and file sharing came along, well, you know what happened to the music industry then. Caught up in this was Dog's Eye View, another LA band. They were formed in 1994, and after being discovered by Counting Crows singer Adam Duritz, they got signed to Sony and released a debut album entitled Happy Nowhere in 1995. Tours followed with Counting Crows and Tori Amos. This was the first single which blew up in several territories. It's called Everything Falls Apart, and singer Peter Stewart says he wrote it in all of 15 minutes.

That's Dog's Eye View from 1996, and Everything Falls Apart, a number 5 hit in Canada. In fact, it was the 31st most successful song in the country in 1996. It also tracked highly on several Billboard charts, including a number 1 position on the AAA chart, which is fantastic. Great start. What came next? Not much. There was a second album in 1997 called Daisy, which flopped, and then a 2005 record entitled Tomorrow Always Comes. Nothing. Dog's Eye View is viewed as a alt-rock one-hit wonder. And finally, and frankly, I'm ashamed that I didn't include this song in the original series, we have Len and Steal My Sunshine. There's no excuse for me missing that. I should have caught it. Len was a brother and sister combo from Toronto, Mark and Sharon Costanzo. The name Len comes from a high school friend named Lenny. They began as a punk band, but became progressively more pop as the 90s wore on. There were some indie singles, including a song that ended up as a theme song for a CBC show called Candy Pop. Not a hit in the conventional sense, but a great thing for any resume. And at the time, they were selling between 10 and 15,000 copies of their indie records. Then, in 1998, they were signed with an American label called Work Group. And the result was a new album entitled You Can't Stop the Bum Rush, which featured more of a hip-hop feel. And this is where we find the big hit. Steal My Sunshine is built around a sample taken from a 1976 two-hit wonder disco song called More, More, More by the Andrea True Connection. Andrea True was a porn star who studied classical piano and was an award-winning 15-year-old TV host in Nashville before making a slight detour into hardcore adult films. There was a confusing situation involving the government of Jamaica, Fidel Castro, and U.S. foreign policy that resulted in her being caught in Jamaica with nothing to do, so she recorded More, More, More. It became a number 4 hit on the Billboard Hot 100 and a number 1 hit in Canada. Listen for the rhythm track with the

0: Mark Costanzo was big into raves at the end of the 1990s. After hitting a party somewhere north of Toronto with Brendan Canning of Broken Social Scene, he was played the Andrea Chu Connection track. Mark immediately recognized that that one part could be sampled and looped into something more modern. So he took that catchy sound and blended it into Len's new song. Mark and Sharon trade vocals throughout, and this was an homage to the Human League's 1981 hit, Don't You Want Me, Baby. It started on the soundtrack of a crime comedy film called Go. Then it was released to radio. Huge hit. Top 10 on a bunch of American charts, including number 9 on the Hot 100 and number 5 on the alt-rock singles charts. Top 10 on Canadian charts. Top 10 in the UK, Australia, Ireland, Scotland, and the Netherlands. It was also officially hit in Iceland, Sweden, and New Zealand. In the UK, the single sold 600,000 copies. In the US, 1 million. In Southern California, it was declared to be the song of the summer. Here's the song. And it does feature Brendan Canning of Broken Social Scene doing what he calls some freestyle rapping, although he doesn't remember much. As he told the CBC, "To be honest, I was doing a lot of drugs back then." He was given $2,500 for his efforts.
1: Hey, Matt.
2: Yeah, Sam.
1: Hey, you talked to Mark lately?
2: I haven't really talked to him, but he looks pretty down.
1: He looks pretty down. Yeah, well, maybe we should cheer him up then.
2: What do you suppose we should do?
1: Well, does he like...

0: Chip, come here, come here, come here.
1: Wow, look at her.
0: I know.
1: God, I've never seen Sharon look so bad before.
0: I did once before, but this is pretty bad.
1: Yeah, what do you think she got up to last night?

0: So what came after Len? They were nominated for a Juno for Best New Group. The album was nominated for Best Alternative Album. Then Len went on a 7-year hiatus. And even after there was a reactivation of the project in 2012, it's still been pretty dry. No further hits. Although, Steal My Sunshine keeps popping up in movies and TV shows like Parks and Recreation and Mr. Robot. In fact, you might also remember it in a Tim Hortons commercial. And it's still a hit on Spotify, 182 million views, and another 95 million views on YouTube. And I think that underscores my point. Sometimes all you need is just one hit to set you up for a lifetime. And before you use the term one-hit wonder in an insulting or pejorative way, just remember, that one hit is one more than you or I have. Back in a moment.
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0: 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This is The Summit. The stories and details behind the music. Analyzing the history of the music we play every day. This is the ongoing history of new music with Alan Cross on The Summit.
2: You know, I have this nagging feeling that there are still more one-hit wonders that need to be explored. And like I said about the late 90s a few minutes ago, there must be more from that era. And I know I've forgotten about some great new wave tracks from the late 70s and early 80s. Look, I have been trying my best. But if, by all means, you know of any more alt-rock one-hit wonders that need to be remembered, let me know through alan@alancross.ca. Maybe we have to do one more of these shows, or two, or three. 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We'll talk to you next time. I'm Alan Cross.
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I'm Alan Cross, host of the ongoing history of new music on The Summit FM. You know, I'm up here in Canada, but even I know how important The Summit is to the U.S. music scene. 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

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Thursday, October 22nd at the Blue Macaroon Theater in Doylestown. 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

I'm Alan Cross, host of the Ongoing History of New Music. 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

watching out for the Devil's Strip when we cross the road. Look both ways. We are Akron Proud on the Summit. Oh.

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The Ohio Music Experience is on the summit.

0: Revolt into style. It's an excavation process on par with discovering the great pyramids of the Incan ruins, the lost cord, the mysteries of Stonehenge, and whether or not Bigfoot drove a UFO.
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0: To some, new can be strange, different, unfamiliar. 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

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The only punchline is how long it goes. 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

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Daring to be different. 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I'm in-

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I'm Alan Cross, and I've spent my career documenting the evolution of modern music. 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
2: 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Andrew James back with you. Coffee's on, music stacked and ready to go. Gonna start things off with the only band that matters.

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Musically adventurous and community-focused, this is the Summit FM. New one from Billy Strings right there, Burn the Other End, off the album So Much for Goodbyes. And The Clash before that, taking us back to 81 for This Is Radio Clash. Well, good Wednesday morning to you. Andrew James sliding back into the big chair. Coming up for you, got the Black Keys, new Phoebe Bridgers, going to hear from Fish and Michael Marchese. And before we go any further, as I always do, I got to say thank you to the folks who help make this radio station happen each and every single day. 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Want to give a quick shout out to Dorothy from Copley for becoming a new member. Barbara from Youngstown, thank you for your renewed support, as well as Kim from Akron. Shannon from Warren is renewing. Alex and Tiffany from Poland became new sustaining members. Thanks to Claudia from Athens for her ongoing sustaining support. And the list goes on and on. These are just some of the folks who believe in what comes through the speakers each and every single day, the music that they hear, and the community involvement that we have here at the Summit FM, whether it's the Marilyn Stroud Music Alive Instrument Donation Program, the Attitude for Gratitude Scholarships that helps graduating seniors with a little bit of spending cash, so to speak, toward their college education. 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And speaking of keeping going, let's get back to the music. Here's OK Go. Here it goes again on the Summit FM.

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Studio C alum Phoebe Bridgers here on the Summit FM. Lost Boys, first track off the new album Lost Weekend. Akron's own The Black Keys before that with Low High, and Studio C alum OK Go started things off for us with Here It Goes Again. Bookending that set there with a couple of bands who have been, or artists I should say, because Phoebe's not a band, but anyway, she's been to Studio C. Now The Black Keys have not done Studio C, but Dan has come in for interviews, and Pat actually did a Studio C with his side project, Drummer, if you remember that one. 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For more information, to schedule a tour or employment opportunities, ohioliving.org. Andrew James with you. Got Michael Marchese on the way, The Outfield, New Scars on 45, and here's Fish on the Summit.

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0: Akron, Canton, Youngstown weather at the Summit.
1: Cloudy skies today with showers and thunderstorms likely, high near 75. Tonight, cloudy with a low around 51. Tomorrow, mix of sun and clouds with a chance of afternoon showers, high near 70. In Athens today, cloudy with showers likely, high near 83. Tonight in Athens, cloudy skies, chance of showers, low around 60. And in Athens tomorrow, cloudy with showers likely and a high near 73. With this look at your Summit FM forecast, I'm Andrew James.
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Music from Scars on 45 here on the Summit FM. I love saying those words. Danny and Amy are back with Silhouettes off the new album, We All Make Amends in the End. The Outfield before that with Say It Isn't So had Michael Marchese in the mix with Scared to Start, and Phish started things off with Breath and Burning. 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Thomas Hall. The Akron Symphony Orchestra returns with the Akron Symphony Chorus to perform one of Mozart's final pieces, Requiem, with choral director Christopher Albanese as solo tenor. For more information, tickets, and season schedule, akronsymphony.org. Andrew James kicking back in the big chair on this Wednesday morning. Still to come this hour for you, new music from Johnny Blue Skies and the Dark Clouds and the Womack Sisters. And here's some classic Hendrix on the Summit FM.

word Akron dates back to 1825 from a Greek word meaning elevation or point. 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

New music from Johnny Blue Skies and the Dark Clouds here on the Summit FM. Don't Let Go off the Mutiny After Midnight album. Farouk Assault before that with Seether, and Jimi Hendrix took us back to 1967 to start off the set with Purple Haze. 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For more information, packardmuseum.org. Well, let's see what's coming up next hour as we head off into this Wednesday together. Got Echo and the Bunnymen for you, Liz Phair, Kid Mammoth in a local music spotlight, new music from Kings of Leon, Fontaines D.C., the Vindies new one in a local music spotlight, and more. So stick around. That's all coming your way next hour. In the 8 o'clock hour, going to have a chance for you to win tickets to see Black Violin with special guest John Mook. That's going to be at the Kent Stage on Sunday, November 8th. And those tickets are courtesy of the Kent Stage. So be listening for the cue to call in and win. Taking us back in time and getting us up to the top of the hour, Jefferson Airplane on the Summit FM. When the-

0: Akron, Canton, Youngstown weather at the Summit.
1: Cloudy skies today with showers and thunderstorms likely, high near 75. Tonight, cloudy with a low around 51. Tomorrow, mix of sun and clouds with a chance of afternoon showers, high near 70. In Athens today, cloudy with showers likely, high near 83. Tonight in Athens, cloudy skies, chance of showers, low around 60. And in Athens tomorrow, cloudy with showers likely and a high near 73. With this look at your Summit FM forecast, I'm Andrew James.
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1: And it's time to slide into another hour of commercial-free music on your Wednesday morning. Got the new one from Kings of Leon coming up for you. Echo and the Bunnymen and Liz Phair. And here's David Bowie on the Summit.

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This is the Summit FM, Fontaines, D.C. right there. The new one, Marianne, off their Dopamine Chamber album, which comes out on Friday. Liz Phair before that with Why Can't I? And Echo and the Bunnymen started things off with a great cover of the Doors classic People Are Strange off one of my all-time favorite movie and movie soundtracks, Lost Boys. 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For tickets, schedule, and more information, cvsr.org. Andrew James with you. Got Shun Goodzo on the way, Moody Blues, and the Vindy's new one in a local music spotlight. And here's another Youngstown band, Kid Mammoth, which features Dean and Eric from Red Wanting Blue. Here's one called Hummingbird on the Summit FM.

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0: Akron, Canton, Youngstown weather at the Summit.
1: Cloudy skies today with showers and thunderstorms likely, high near 75. Tonight, cloudy with a low around 51. Tomorrow, mix of sun and clouds with a chance of afternoon showers, high near 70. In Athens today, cloudy with showers likely, high near 83. Tonight in Athens, cloudy skies, chance of showers, low around 60. And in Athens tomorrow, cloudy with showers likely and a high near 73. With this look at your Summit FM forecast, I'm Andrew James.
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1: 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Going to hear from the Y Store and Soul Coughing too. And here's the Moody Blues on the Summit FM.

Rick, Jackie, John Anthony, and the crew, the Vindies here on the Summit FM. Title track to the new album, Trapdoor. Moody Blues before that with I Know You're Out There Somewhere. Justin Hayward of the Moody Blues, born this day 1946. Shungudzo in the mix with It's a Good Day. And Kid Mammoth started things off in a local music spotlight with Hummingbird off the debut album Past, Present, Future. 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Andrew James sending you off to whatever you might be up to on this Wednesday. Still to come this hour, new music from Gary Calamar and the Revivalists. 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

When only the classic won't do. 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

New music from Gary Calamar and Mark Mothersbaugh of Devo here on the Summit FM. I Got an Idea, the name of that one. The birthday boy, Thomas Dolby, before that was She Blinded Me with Science. Thomas born Thomas Morgan Robertson this day, 1958. And we started things off with the Y Store going back to 1996 for Lack of Water. Well, stick around. Next hour, got commercial-free music for you from the Ramones, the Motels, the Boss, new music from Jesse Wells, Death Cab for Cutie, the late Dolly Parton, and I'll have your first chance of the day to win tickets to see Black Violin with special guest John Mook at the Kent Stage on Sunday, November 8th. Those tickets are courtesy of the Kent Stage, so be listening for the cue to call in and win. Wrapping up the 7 o'clock hour, Soul Coughing on the Summit FM.

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0: Akron, Canton, Youngstown weather at the Summit.
1: Cloudy skies today with showers and thunderstorms through mid-afternoon. Today's high near 74. Tonight, cloudy and breezy with a low around 50. Tomorrow, mix of sun and clouds with a high near 70. In Athens today, cloudy with a chance of showers and thunderstorms, high near 82. Tonight in Athens, cloudy with showers, low around 58. And in Athens tomorrow, cloudy with a chance of showers and a high near 73. With this look at your Summit FM forecast, I'm Andrew James.
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1: And it's time to get the Wednesday workday underway. Got the new one from Jesse Wells coming up for you, the Motels and the Boss. And here's Joey, Johnny, Dee Dee, and Tommy, the Ramones on the Summit FM.

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I guess you could say we're music curators. 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

hear it, love it, support it. This is the Summit FM. Jesse Wells right there. The new one, Won't You Come Out Tonight, off the Masks Off album. Jesse, going to be playing the Agora in Cleveland this Sunday the 18th. Ramones, before that, taking us back to their self-titled debut album, 1976, with Judy Is a Punk. Had the Revivalists in there with Heart Stop off the new album, Get It Honest. And Soul Coughing started things off for us with Super Bon Bon. Andrew James getting you settled into the Wednesday workday. Got The Boss coming up for you. New tracks from Death Cab for Cutie and Dolly Parton. Plus, chance for you to win tickets to see Black Violin with special guest John Mook at the Kent Stage on Sunday, November 8th. Those tickets are courtesy of the Kent Stage, so be listening for the cue to call in and win. 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

0: Death Cab for Cutie on the Summit FM. Stone Over Water, second track off the new album, I Built You a Tower. The Boss before that with Atlantic City. Saw a video yesterday of The Boss on stage with the Stones. Apparently, Bruce is a big fan, and he got on stage and played and sang along to Tumble and Dice. And he and Mick sounded great together. And the Motels started things off for us with Suddenly Last Summer. 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Andrew James with you. Got Goose on the way, Squeeze, new Jack White, and your first chance of the day to win tickets to see Black Violin with special guest John Mook at the Kent Stage on Sunday, November 8th. Those tickets are courtesy of the Kent Stage, so be listening for the cue to call in and win. Right now, it's new music from Dolly Parton. I recorded this just before she passed off the Dolly Parton and the First Ladies of Bluegrass album. Here's Bound to Ride on the Summit FM.
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1: Cloudy skies today with showers and thunderstorms through mid-afternoon. Today's high near 74. Tonight, cloudy and breezy with a low around 50. Tomorrow, mix of sun and clouds with a high near 70. In Athens today, cloudy with a chance of showers and thunderstorms, high near 82. Tonight in Athens, cloudy with showers, low around 58. And in Athens tomorrow, cloudy with a chance of showers and a high near 73. With this look at your Summit FM forecast, I'm Andrew James.
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1: Got the new one from Jack White coming up for you, Smashing Pumpkins and Soul Asylum, recorded live in Studio C. And there's that sound again. Means it's time to be caller 5 at 330-761-3099. Caller 5 wins a pair of tickets to see Black Violin with special guest John Mook at the Kent Stage on Sunday, November 8th. That's caller 5 at 330-761-3099 for two tickets to see Black Violin with John Mook at the Kent Stage as the music continues with Squeeze on the Summit FM.

Never have nothing good.

Jack White on the Summit FM, Neighbors Blues, latest track off his album Frozen Charlotte. Squeeze before that from 1979 with the title track to Cool for Cats, Goose in the Mix with Madalena, and Dolly Parton started things off with the new one Bound to Ride off the Dolly Parton and the First Ladies of Bluegrass album. 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Showtime is at 8 with the Flame Backstage Bar opening at 5. For tickets and concert information, wadsworthsquare.org. Andrew James working along with you on this Wednesday morning. Coming up at the top of the hour, Matt Anthony with more commercial-free music. In between now and then, new tracks for you from The Strokes and Noah Kahan. And here's Smashing Pumpkins on the Summit FM.

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The array of new artists, bands, and performers is immense. Sometimes it might seem like it's almost too much. How do I find them? Stay informed about them? Luckily, we know of some music curators who are experts at finding new music, providing information about new music, and presenting new music. That would be us. 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

new music and a whole lot of auto-tune. It's the Strokes here on the Summit FM, Lonely in the Future, off the Reality Awaits album. Soul Asylum before that, recorded live in Studio C back in July of 2016. I remember that one very well. That was cool, having Dave and the gang in Studio C. We heard the live version of Black Gold, and Smashing Pumpkins started things off for us with Drown. Well, it's time for me to slide on out for now. Got to make room for Matt Anthony coming your way next hour with more commercial-free music, including the Indigo Girls, Brandi Carlile, and The Cure. He's got new tracks for you from Brandon Flowers, Grace Potter, Broken Social Scene, and more. So stick around. That's all coming your way next hour. In the 10 o'clock hour, you'll have your next chance to win tickets to see Black Violin and special guest John Mook live in concert at the Kent Stage on Sunday, November 8th. Those tickets are courtesy of the Kent Stage, so be listening to Matt for that next cue to call in and win. Getting me out the door, Midnight Oil. Going back to Blue Sky Mining, here's Blue Sky Mine on the Summit FM. Have a great Wednesday.

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1: She is fickle. She is fumbling. She doesn't know what to think.
0: You know Megan B., but this time she's bringing along a guy who's never actually played Akron before. Singer-songwriter Ellis Paul, making his Rubber City debut. 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

Ellis Paul and Megan B. Friday, October 23rd at the Rialto Theater. It's a ticketed concert open to the public. 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

0: Akron, Canton, Youngstown weather at the Summit.
1: Cloudy skies today with showers and thunderstorms through mid-afternoon. Today's high near 74. Tonight, cloudy and breezy with a low around 50. Tomorrow, mix of sun and clouds with a high near 70. In Athens today, cloudy with a chance of showers and thunderstorms, high near 82. Tonight in Athens, cloudy with showers, low around 58. And in Athens tomorrow, cloudy with a chance of showers and a high near 73. With this look at your Summit FM forecast, I'm Andrew James.
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Brandon Flowers, the frontman for The Killers, from his solo LP released back towards the end of August of this year called Thrasher. That is Plans here on The Summit this 14th day of October. It is Wednesday, a midweek, a hump day, whatever you might call it. Glad you're here. Glad you're listening, whether that's on the good old-fashioned radio, whether you are listening via the app, as many do, being that they can take it with them and listen anywhere. And whatever the case might be, we're glad you're along for the ride. More importantly, glad that you are supporting this non-commercial public radio station, The Summit FM. My name is Matt Anthony. I think a pretty adventurous couple of hours of music during the show today. We'll hear from Nick Carpenter, a.k.a. Medium Build. We also have new music from Nashville from an artist named Aubrey Bug. We'll do her great new song coming up during the show today, as well as a chance to win tickets to see Black Violin with special guest John Mook at the Kent Stage, Sunday, November 8th. That opportunity coming up courtesy of the Kent Stage. So make sure you're listening for the cue to call in and win. How about Brandy right now, okay? Church and State on The Summit.

0: From Chicagoland, it's a joyous mix of Americana, blues, folk, soul, and rock and roll. 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

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From Palo Alto, California, Remy Wolf, with her latest coming up towards the end of this hour. Right now, this is new. From Canada, Broken Social Scene and Only the Good I Keep on the

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The Ohio Music Experience is on the summit.

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Community and curation. 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

Latest from Steve Lacy from the Spider-Man Brand New Day movie, as well as on his album titled, Oh Yeah, the title cut on the Summit. Steve Lacy on the station where it's all about the music. 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Thomas Hall. The Akron Symphony Orchestra returns with the Akron Symphony Chorus to perform one of Mozart's final pieces, Requiem, with choral director Christopher Albanese as solo tenor. For more information, tickets, and a season schedule, akronsymphony.org. Hope the week is going well for you. It's been relatively busy here at the Summit FM as we are already in the planning stages for our fall membership campaign. But you do not have to wait for a fall membership campaign to become a member. If that's something you have thought about, pondered here and there, and maybe you want to make that step, you can go to thesummit.fm right this very second and take care of that, and we would welcome you with open arms. No doubt about that. How about going back to 1985 for the Low Life CD? It's New Order and The Perfect Kiss on the Summit.

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Nick Carpenter, and Home Depot from his LP called King of Having Fun. 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Still a chance during the show today to score tickets to see Black Violin with special guest John Mook at the Kent Stage Sunday, November 8th. That opportunity is coming up courtesy of the Kent Stage. John Mook in our Studio C performance space less than a couple of weeks ago. Well, tomorrow it is Summit Essentials, and we are going to highlight an album that was recorded in a variety of spots, but also in Grove City, Ohio, the southwestern part of Columbus. And that album I'm referring to is Blurry Face from 21 Pilots, their fourth LP. We will kick it off at 7 with Andrew tomorrow morning, track one, side one, a Blurry Face, and we'll play a track each and every hour until we have played 21 Pilots' fourth album in its entirety. That's what we do on Summit Essentials. You'll hear it again tomorrow right here on the Summit FM. Well, coming up next hour, new music from Nashville from Aubrey Bug. We'll get to that in a bit. The latest from Alabama Shakes as well, a little south of Nashville. In the meantime, I promised you Remy Wolf from the Mud LP. This is Bottle on the Summit.

0: Akron, Canton, Youngstown weather at the Summit.
1: Cloudy skies today with showers and thunderstorms through mid-afternoon. Today's high near 74. Tonight, cloudy and breezy with a low around 50. Tomorrow, mix of sun and clouds with a high near 70. In Athens today, cloudy with a chance of showers and thunderstorms, high near 82. Tonight in Athens, cloudy with showers, low around 58. And in Athens tomorrow, cloudy with a chance of showers and a high near 73. With this look at your Summit FM forecast, I'm Andrew James.
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That almost dreamlike experience with the anticipation of dropping the needle on new vinyl, of unwrapping a fresh disc, or of hitting play on a new download. 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As purveyors of new music, we know exactly how you feel. Let's experience together, again, right now, on The Summit.

Anthony LaMarca and the Cool Cats from the War on Drugs there. And who's that? New music on the Summit FM, the station that dares to be different. Slow Hand getting us going on this Wednesday morning. If you're just joining in, my name is Matt Anthony. Hello there. 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We have music on the way from Megasound. They put on an exceptional performance inside our Studio C performance space a couple of weeks ago. They'll be up with their song that they did inside that space called Supersize. In the meantime, though, it is music from Jane. This is Makeba on the Summit.

0: revolt into style. It's an excavation process on par with discovering the great pyramids of the Incan ruins, the lost cord, the mysteries of Stonehenge, and whether or not Bigfoot drove a UFO.
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We're inside the comfy confines of the LCLC on the east side of Akron, a proud part of the Akron Public Schools. 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Well, I do indeed, as a sports fan, enjoy the fact that the Guardians are in the playoffs. These later scheduled games, not so crazy about. I'm kind of a early riser, so getting in a horizontal position at a decent time is kind of crucial for the Mat Man, but that's okay. Hey, playoffs only come around once, right? And if you're not into that, that's cool too. We have music right now from Toronto. This is Kiwi Junior, new music, title cut from their LP called Blowing Up on the Summit.

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for Copley. That is the Replacements from Tim and Left of the Dial right here on the Summit. We know all about that here at the Summit FM, the station where it's all about the music. And right now, however, it's all about the winning. And the winning this time around occurs for caller number 5 at 330-761-3099. Caller 5, two tickets to see Black Violin with special guest John Mook at the Kent Stage. That show is set for Sunday, November 8th. Caller 5, 330-761-3099. Two tickets to check out Black Violin with John Mook at the Kent Stage as we roll on with the music. And we do that with that epic release called Bad Motorfinger. It's Soundgarden and Outshined on the Summit.

They did their best here inside Studio C to warn us that we were about to embark on an earworm, and it was pretty much true. Most of our members said that you can't get that song out of your head. Supersize from Megasound from the Twin Cities of Minnesota, and Supersize on the Summit station where it's all about the music. Man, they were fun. 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My name is Matt Anthony. We have music on the way from the Stones, from Foreign Tongues. In the meantime, let's go back to Life's Rich Pageant from REM on the Summit FM.

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This is The Summit.

Adele, The Beatles, and Elton John didn't come out of the womb with platinum albums. Stevie Wonder, Jay-Z, and U2 weren't born with Grammys. All of them, at some point, were new artists. We take great pride in doing a deep dive into finding new performers, both nationally and locally, and giving them exposure for you. Here's another one, now, on The Summit.

I feel like we have been prefacing a lot of material this year so far with saying a buzzworthy artist from Nashville. And yet again, another one, Aubrey Bug, as promised. New music from Aubrey Bug called Nosedive here on The Summit. By the way, if you dug that, Aubrey Bug will actually be in Columbus performing on February 26th of 2027. Matt Anthony here, about to turn all the fancy knobs and buttons over to Chad Miller on this Wednesday morning, and he will take you through the Summit lunch hour as well. Let's do some Stone, shall we? In the Stars from Foreign Tongues. You and I will hang out on Summit Essentials tomorrow at 9 o'clock Eastern Time, where we will play a couple of more songs from Blurry Face, our Summit Essentials Thursday Spotlight album. It's the Stones on the Summit. See you tomorrow.

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New music discovery on the Summit FM, band out of the Northern California area. That's the latest from Fruition with I'm Not Afraid. Fruition off of their what will be their final album as a band titled Something More. Sometimes just keeping it going can be a chore with different priorities for different people. But sad to see that the band is coming to an end. Some of these other folks will be involved in musical endeavors in the future, though, for sure. U2 kicked off the hour, one of their earliest hits, I Will Follow. I'm Chad Miller. Good morning and welcome on this Wednesday, middle of the week, as we have all sorts of great music in store for you today here at the Summit FM. Concert tickets will be given away later as well. Upcoming, your chance to win tickets to see Black Violin with special guest opening act John Mook live at the Kent Stage Sunday, November 8th. Your chance to win coming up courtesy of the Kent Stage. Be listening for that as we do music now from Trombone Shorty and this one from a few years ago. It's called What It Takes on the Summit FM.

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Devin Gilfillian, and that one, his latest, called Black Dog Rabbit Hole, found on his third album titled Time Will Tell. Philadelphia native, now based in Nashville, he calls this his Nashville Soul record. That's sort of the descriptor he's using for this new album of his. 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

The station that Jerome Monroe Smucker would have listened to when he founded J.M. Smucker Company in 1897 in Orrville. 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

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That is Social Distortion with their latest song called Tonight. This is off of their album titled Born to Kill, their first record released in 15 years. Happy to have them back. Neon Trees before that, Power Pop Sounds from 2012 and their song Everybody Talks. The Summit FM is support for the Summit FM provided by Akron Public Schools, hosting a talent fair on Thursday, October 22nd from 9 a.m. to noon and 4 to 6 p.m. on the second floor of the administration building at 10 North Main Street in downtown Akron. Full and part-time positions include paraprofessionals, substitute teachers, intervention specialists, and nutrition team members. The event is open to the public. For more information, akronschools.com. We continue now with a song from 10 years ago now from Declan McKenna, who was literally just a kid at the time, barely even 16 years old, and a song about corruption in the governing international body for international soccer, the FIFA organization. Declan McKenna on this song called Brazil on the Summit FM.

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nothing beats new. When the truck pulls up and drops it at your front door, fresh, shiny, and gleaming, here's a delivery. So let's unwrap some new music right now on the

It is the Summit FM and a really nice chill vibe on that new song from Kacey Musgraves. That is Mexico Honey off her terrific new record, Middle of Nowhere. And Muddy Waters before that, blues from back in the old days of 1955. We heard Manish Boy. I'm Chad Miller with lots ahead on the Summit Lunch Hour coming up next hour for the halfway part of the workday. Music from Pete Yorn. We'll hear his latest. A Summit 80s flashback from David and David. We got the new one from Role Model. Will Hogue is on the way. A classic from the White Stripes, and next hour, another chance to win those concert tickets to see Black Violin performing with opening act special guest John Mook live at the Kent Stage Sunday, November 8th. Your chance to win coming up courtesy of the Kent Stage, your chance to win during the Summit Lunch Hour. On the way right now, though, music from the Jayhawks off their Hollywood Town Hall CD 1992, Settled Down Like Rain on the Summit FM.

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1: For our Wednesday together, it'll be mostly cloudy and breezy today with a slight chance of afternoon showers, a high near 74 degrees. Tonight, mostly cloudy and breezy, low around 49. Tomorrow, partly sunny and breezy with a high near 70 degrees. Today in Athens, breezy with showers likely throughout most of the day, a high near 82. And tonight in Athens, showers likely during the overnight, low around 58 degrees. With your latest Summit forecast, I'm Chad Miller.
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You are listening to the Summit Lunch Hour. That is Rock and Roll Hall of Famer Sheryl Crow. And the new one featuring Jesse Wells just released a new album this past Friday titled Pick You Up. New music from Sheryl Crow, that song called Freedom Bus. Before that, the iconic song from the White Stripes, Seven Nation Army. Is that the biggest alternative rock song of the century so far? I say yes. I'm just saying. Hey, a reminder as well, coming up tomorrow night and every Thursday at 8 p.m., be sure to tune in to the Life and Lyrics radio show hosted by myself, Chad Miller, where we get to talk to and get to know Summit Red Guitar Club members, the elite level of membership, and get to know these Red Guitar

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Music continues with myself, Chad Miller, here during the Summit Lunch Hour on this Wednesday. We got one here from a young Nashville-based artist on the rise. This young man by the name of Liam St. John and his latest, Send For Me, on the Summit Lunch Hour. Hi.

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1: Akron's station that dares to be different.

That's David and David on the Summit Lunch Hour from back in the mid-80s and their song Welcome to the Boomtown. And I'm Chad Miller with, well, speaking of which, boom! Yes, an added sound effect for you there from yours truly, as it's time to give away concert tickets. Good luck to you. Looking for caller 5 at 330-761-3099. You'll win a pair of tickets to see Black Violin with opening act special guest John Mook at the Kent Stage coming up Sunday, November 8th. Again, caller 5 right now, 330-761-3099 for two tickets to see Black Violin with John Mook live at the Kent Stage. We'll continue now with the latest. We'll do an older track. We'll do one from Van Morrison, title track to his album from 1999. Van Morrison with Back on Top on the Summit Lunch Hour.

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2: Hey everybody, eat your veggies. Ever since I was a kid, I have always heard that I should eat my veggies. These days, I love a great salad or some asparagus on the grill. But you know what? Not back then. Not so much. So let's go to the internet for facts about why we need to eat our veggies. First, what is a vegetable? Well, a vegetable is a broad term that refers to the edible parts of a plant, usually the leaves, roots, fruits, or seeds. Health benefits? Well, yes. They're full of essential vitamins, minerals, and antioxidants that provide many significant health benefits to your body. For instance, carrots are known for being very high in vitamin A, which provides a very vital role in eye health as we age. That's me. Also improved digestive health. And everyone, that means, you know what I'm talking about. Listen, veggies are a great source of dietary fiber, which helps food pass through your digestive system. Many studies also show that fiber may improve vitamin and mineral absorption in the body and help raise your energy levels. So why not love the food that lowers your blood pressure, your risk of heart disease, and helps combat diabetes? You tell me. This has been a roasted rambling from our culinary creative cooks here at the Cosmic Wellness Kitchen, The Summit FM.
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3: 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I'm Chad Miller. Happy to be with you on this Wednesday afternoon. We got one now from Alice Merton off the debut EP titled No Roots way back in 2018. Here's Alice Merton and Lash Out on the Summit Lunch Hour.

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latest from Weezer as we bring a close to the Summit Lunch Hour for this Wednesday afternoon. That's Weezer and their latest We Might As Well Be Strangers, and featuring the band Wednesday helping out in that song. Weezer off the new self-titled album, The Gold Album, which came out a couple months back. We also had in there Nine Inch Nails with Sin off their debut album, Pretty Hate Machine, from 1989. I'm Chad Miller with more to come. All kinds of great music on the way for you next hour as we get into this Wednesday afternoon in full. We got Jesse Malin coming up, new one from Stephen Wilson Jr., song from Jack Johnson, the latest from Phoebe Bridgers, also John Batiste. We'll hear from the Avett Brothers as well. I told you, all the good stuff coming your way next hour, but first, let's get out of the Summit Lunch Hour now with Husker Du, the band, the influential punk rock band from the mid-80s, led by Bob Mould in his younger years. Husker Du on this one from the Candy Apple Gray CD, 1986. Don't Want to Know If You're Lonely on the Summit Lunch Hour.

0: Akron, Canton, Youngstown weather at the Summit.
1: For our Wednesday together, it'll be mostly cloudy and breezy today with a slight chance of afternoon showers, a high near 74 degrees. Tonight, mostly cloudy and breezy, low around 49. Tomorrow, partly sunny and breezy with a high near 70 degrees. Today in Athens, breezy with showers likely throughout most of the day, a high near 82. And tonight in Athens, showers likely during the overnight, low around 58 degrees. With your latest Summit forecast, I'm Chad Miller.
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1: That's the mantra of the new artist, the writer, singer, producer, or band that wants to be heard, to be given an opportunity to be discovered. A new artist is being given their shot right now on The Summit.

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Did you get all that? That is Angine de Poitrine on the Summit out of Quebec. The duo with their polka dots and weird headgear and big noses and impeccable musicianship on that song Sarnese. That's off the Volume 2 album from these two. An act that has to be seen to believed. Seriously, look them up on YouTube. It's pretty wild. The Avett Brothers kicked off the hour from the Carpenter CD 2012. We heard Live and Die. 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And now, one of the geniuses of music in our world these days, and just a ray of sunshine, a bright light of a human being, John Batiste off his album We Are from 2021, I Need You on the Summit FM.

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Lost Boys, new from Phoebe Bridgers, offer a much anticipated and finally released third album titled Lost Weekend. It had been 6 years since we had gotten a full-length album from her, and the tour that has sold out in advance, drawing much adoration from her loyal fan base, of course. 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I'm Chad Miller, and this song was the most well-received on average by Score at our most recent sounding board event for Summit members as we got together to go over music up for consideration for airplay. Our people love this one the most. Here it is, Danielle Ponder with new music, Sun and Moon on the Summit FM.

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0: died and you just stood there. I died and you watched. I died and you walked by and said no.
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Man, that guy is good. Stephen Wilson Jr. with his song Hardwired, new from, an album that should be coming early next year. He has teased as such anyway. Stephen Wilson Jr., sort of an alt-rock guy, sort of a country guy, bringing those elements together and always interpolating favorite 90s alt-rock songs of the past. I'm sure you heard that nod to the Pixies towards the end of that one. Stephen Wilson Jr., along with Cassius Culpepper, going to be performing in concert on December 2nd at a new venue in Pittsburgh, Citizens Live at the Wiley. That'll be a good show for sure. Pearl Jam before that with Even Flow, and support for the Summit FM provided by Main Street Kent, presenting Kent Rainbow Weekend this Friday, October 16th through Sunday, October 18th, with activities for all ages, including the Rainbow Weekend 5K, courageously queer storytelling, a kickball tournament, and more. For a list of events, mainstreetkent.org. Music continues now. Another guy from the alt-country world out of West Texas, and an actor as well. He appears in, I think it's the Yellowstone television show, right? I don't watch TV. I keep up with all the music that's out there. Let's check this one out from Ryan Bingham from back in 2019, Jingle and Go on the Summit FM.

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good stuff right there. You are listening to the Summit FM Jam Band of the Moment. That's Goose with new music. Another one off the big modern LP released in June. Goose with the song Good Times, End Times, a band that has a tour coming around later this fall. Two nights in a row, November 19th and 20th at that new venue in Pittsburgh, Citizens Live at the Wiley. Might be worth the trip for one or both of those shows if you're up for it. Mumford & Sons before that, Little Lion Man from back in the early days for them. And I'm Chad Miller with more to come. We got a whole hour of music coming your way with another chance soon to win concert tickets to see Black Violin along with special guest opening act John Mook at the Kent Stage Sunday, November 8th. Your chance to win happening soon courtesy of the Kent Stage. Be listening for that along with music next hour from U2. We'll hear their latest. Got one with B.B. King, also Leon Bridges, Fugazi on the way. We'll do one from Prince and much more ahead. 60 minutes of continuous commercial-free music starting now. Indie rock royalty from the mid-90s. This is Pavement and Gold Sounds on the Summit FM. 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

0: Akron, Canton, Youngstown weather at the Summit.
1: For our Wednesday together, it'll be mostly cloudy and breezy today with a slight chance of afternoon showers, a high near 74 degrees. Tonight, mostly cloudy and breezy, low around 49. Tomorrow, partly sunny and breezy with a high near 70 degrees. Today in Athens, breezy with showers likely throughout most of the day, a high near 82. And tonight in Athens, showers likely during the overnight, low around 58 degrees. With your latest Summit forecast, I'm Chad Miller.
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somewhere in the attic, in a basement, in a Zoom call between co-writers, in front of a laptop at a coffee shop, an unproven, untested musician, writer, or producer is writing a lyric, a verse, trading licks, and finding just the right sound. New music is being created, and we're into finding it and playing it for you. Here's some of it now on The Summit.

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Irish post-punk band Fontaines DC making some moves, back with new music. That one called Marianne, and we'll be getting their fifth album, their forthcoming record titled Dopamine Chamber, out on Friday. A big one for new album release Friday. Go pick that up at your local independent record stores later this week. Prince kicked off the hour, When Doves Cry, off the Purple Rain soundtrack, 1984. 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I'm Chad Miller with some hardcore now from the late 80s out of Washington, D.C. Here comes Fugazi and Waiting Room on the Summit FM.

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1: Ooh, I think you're catching on to me. 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

Love it. 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That's us here at the Summit FM with Leon Bridges and the new one called Light the Way off the outstanding new album Happiness Anytime, an album produced by members of Jungle, the British indie dance collective. And you can tell with the sound of this record what I've heard from all these songs so far. Leon Bridges back in a big way with that song again, Light the Way, here on the Summit. 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I'm Chad Miller. We go now back to the year 2017. The late, great Justin Townes Earl, son of Steve Earl, on this one from the Kids in the Street CD 2017. Justin Townes Earl and Maybe a Moment on the Summit FM.

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B.B. King on the Summit along with Eric Clapton. That's Riding with the King, title track to that record from the year 2000 to the turn of the millennium. I'm Chad Miller. We got one now from the Revivalists out of New Orleans, hitmakers in our world of radio. Here's their latest, Heart Stop on the Summit FM.

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That is Silencio, the new one from U2 off their forthcoming new record, Carnaval de Luz, which comes out on November 13th. The Revivalists before that, we heard their latest called Heart Stop. 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For more information, packardmuseum.org. I'm Chad Miller. Happy to be with you on this Wednesday afternoon. One from Peter Gabriel, back to the mid-80s on this one, Big Time on the Summit FM.

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That's a live in Studio C performance from long ago, back in 2015. Lee Nash on the Summit and Doing It Wrong in front of a room full of Summit members inside Studio C. It's me, Chad Miller. Let's do one from the previous record now, Hackney Diamonds, that the Rolling Stones put out in 2023. The Stones with Angry on the Summit FM.

It is the Summit FM. Really fun song, nice tempo, and feel good vibes on that one. Late Night Thoughts is the band, an indie folk duo out of the New England area, and their song Days Like This. Before that, the Rolling Stones from just 3 years ago with Angry off their album Hackney Diamonds. I'm Chad Miller, out of here, and making way for Brad Savage. He is ready to go. He was born ready to be on the radio. That's what he does. He's coming in here momentarily with great music for the rest of the afternoon, including the 330 at 3:30 with the half-hour block of good songs from the local 330 area. He'll have that for you next hour. And, yeah, give him a listen. Brad Savage up next. As for myself, Chad Miller, leaving you with, I don't know, maybe officially at this point, our number one summer jam. I guess that's still open to interpretation, however you see fit anyway. Caroline Rose on this one, Yip Yip Yow on the Summit FM.

0: Akron, Canton, Youngstown weather at the Summit.
1: Cloudy and some drizzle for shizzle today, about 67 degrees with some showers tonight and a low of 50. Thursday, about 66 and cloudy again. Rain on Friday and about 68. In Athens, a little warmer, around 80 for the afternoon and a low of 60 tonight with some showers. 71 and cloudy on Thursday and rain Friday and temps around 70. With your Summit FM forecast, I'm Brad Savage.
0: 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Now, let's venture in. Now entering the music room with Brad's lifelong collection of CDs, vinyl, 45s, even 8-track tapes. He really does have an entire room devoted to music, and the stacks of CDs overflow all over the house too. 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
1: Any day that a new David Byrne song magically arrives is a good day. We've got a brand new release from David Byrne with producer-composer Daniel Pemberton. This single is called Let Me Sell You a Dream. This just came out, and it is from the new film, a new indie documentary film, Musk, produced by award-winning director Alex Gibney. This film is out this weekend, and they kind of commissioned David Byrne to do this song, the closing credit. It is a biopic of sorts about Elon Musk. This is David Byrne with Daniel Pemberton. It's called Let Me Sell You a Dream on the Summit.

vacation mode. I'm a chill, normal dude. I just have to keep going.

David Byrne and Daniel Pemberton together. Let me sell you a dream. The credit theme from the new art house film Musk that is being released this weekend. That just came out today. We just got that today. And it is a, I like the tempo. I like the up-tempo nature. I know, you know, maybe not that many people are a big fan of Elon Musk, but nonetheless, they commissioned David Byrne for this soundtrack. And Daniel Pemberton did the rest of the musical score from this film. Brand new music here on the Summit for Brad's Bin today. Coming up, we will have a ticket giveaway for John Mook at the Kent Stage. This is John Mook with Black Violin on November 8th. And this is Tom Petty on the Summit.

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For tickets and schedule and more information, cvsr.org. This is Sting on the Summit.

That's Death Cab for Cutie on the Summit. Both of those last two artists have upcoming shows in our area. First, Death Cab for Cutie this Saturday at the Horseshoe in Columbus at Ohio Stadium for about 97,000 people, sold out. Death Cab is opening for 20.

21 pilots on Saturday, and I hear it's going to be kind of chilly, like highs in the 50s. It is mid-October, after all. Who planned this? We also had Sting right before that, and Sting is coming to Akron twice, EJ Thomas Hall, on November 1st and November 2nd. This is the Summit FM. And music from Social D covering the Man in Black, Johnny Cash, on the Summit.

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0: That's XTC. That is Dear Madam Barnum on the Summit FM. I'm Brad Savage. We're getting into 330 at 330 in just a moment. First, I would like to give away tickets for the Kent stage. You want to go? November 8th, John Mook with Black Violin. November 8th at the Kent stage. Caller 5. 330-761-3099. This is the Kent stage on Sunday, November 8th. And you're listening to the Summit FM.
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0: Our spotlight on Ohio music. Coming up, it's Jim Ballard, Blue Ash, Hooked Like Helen, Nick Aducci out of Youngstown, and we'll even play something by Leah Mara and the River Boys, along with Empty Kodiak. Lots of good local material starts now, 330 at 330 on the Summit. This is Ruby Hornsby. She is from out near just the Pennsylvania, the Western Pennsylvania area, like Sharon. Like, she's from Sharon, PA area. Her name's Ruby, a.k.a. Ruby Hornsby. This is Dime Store Cowboy on the Summit FM.
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That's Jim Ballard, a song all about Kenmore, all about Kenmore Boulevard. 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I'm Brad Savage. 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
1: She is fickle. She is fumbling. She doesn't know what to think.
0: You know Megan B., but this time she's bringing along a guy who's never actually played Akron before. Singer-songwriter Ellis Paul, making his Rubber City debut.
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Ellis Paul, and Megan B. Friday, October 23rd at the Rialto Theater. It's a ticketed concert open to the public. 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

Blue Ash on the Summit FM from the vaults of Peppermint Studios, Youngstown. That was called She's a Pleaser. The recently released collection is called Dinner at Mr. Billy's. It was never released. It was songs that landed on the cutting room floor in the 1970s. That's a Youngstown area band, Blue Ash on the Summit. And we had Hooked Like Helen. And they are a band out of the Vermilion, Ohio area. We also had Erica Blinn with Softer Side, which is an older song going back to 2017. The Summit FM 330 at 3:30. Just last week, we recorded out at Peppermint Studios, Youngstown. We recorded a Studio C on the road. We had a big audience of Summit members for Nick Aducci plus The Building. We're going to be playing that back soon, within a few days here on the Summit. But yeah, we all went to Peppermint Studios on Indianola Avenue in Youngstown and had a live session and interview. This is Youngstown's Nick Aducci, Song for Michael on the Summit.

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That's Leah Mara and the River Boys, Cleveland Akron Band, Chocolate and Flowers on the Summit on 330 at 3:30. And up next, Empty Kodiak. Here's Dreaming of Tennessee on the Summit.

0: That's Empty Kodiak on the Summit. That's Dreaming of Tennessee, 330 at 330 each weekday. We'll do it again tomorrow afternoon on the Summit FM.
1: Akron, Canton, Youngstown weather at the Summit.
0: Cloudy and some drizzle for shizzle today, about 67 degrees with some showers tonight and a low of 50. Thursday, about 66 and cloudy again. Rain on Friday and about 68. In Athens, a little warmer, around 80 for the afternoon and a low of 60 tonight with some showers. 71 and cloudy on Thursday and rain Friday and temps around 70. With your Summit FM forecast, I'm Brad Savage.
1: 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WAPS Akron Canton, WAPS HD1 Akron, and WKTL Struthers Youngstown. Playing music spanning decades and definitions. A wide, eclectic, inclusive mix of a little bit of everything. We just love music. Multiple eras and genres, and sometimes left field surprises. We found this one in the archives, and it hasn't been heard in a while. Welcome to Sorry Not Sorry on the Summit.
0: All right, classic soul. The year is 1967. This is a pretty famous old soul record. It was originally done by Percy Sledge, but this version is by James Carr, 1967. This is Pouring Water on a Drowning Man on the Summit FM.

It's James Carr on the Summit, pouring water on a drowning man, 1967. I know that song because of Elvis Costello. Costello covered it on the Kojak Variety Covers album, and it's a Percy Sledge tune. Actually, a lot of artists in the 60s and 70s did that song, but it came across my radar again because of a recent release in the UK. Paul Weller presents that sweet, sweet music on Ace Records. This is a 26-track collection of some deep classic soul and records that Paul Weller of the Jam and the Style Council happens to love, with names like the Headhunters, the Valentines, O.C. Smith, Billy Stewart, Joe Simon, and more. 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Olivia Dean, so easy to fall in love.

That's Billy Strings on the Summit FM. That's called Burn the Other End. So Much for Goodbyes is the newest LP. Olivia Dean, in front of that, It Was So Easy to Fall in Love. Coming up, a new song by Noah Kahan, plus Material Issue and St. Paul and the Broken Bones. From the first album, Cleveland native Tracy Chapman on the Summit.

That's Noah Kahn on the Summit. That's a new one, Orbiter, from the expanded version of The Great Divide. It's called The Great Divide Last of the Bugs Expanded Edition. Few new songs added. There's also a new Noah Kahn song on the upcoming Hunger Games soundtrack. And we had Tracy Chapman right before that with Talking About a Revolution. 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Foo Fighters. Couple albums ago, the record was Medicine at Midnight. Here's Making a Fire.

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Some classic early 70s funk and soul from Charles Wright and the Watts 103rd Street Rhythm Band. 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I'm Brad Savage. Tonight at 7, more of the Americana Fest sessions, live performances from Nashville, recorded a few weeks ago at Americana Fest. And then at 8 o'clock, a new episode of Cruising the Decades. One song per decade, 100 years of music. Cruising the Decades at 8, Alan Cross at 9 for ongoing history of new music. And here's Material Issue. This is Next Big Thing on the Summit.

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The familiar sound of Scars on 45. They have a new album, and that's Amy and Danny as Scars on 45. So it's not the full core of the band as we knew them 10, 15 years ago. There is a new album and a limited U.S. tour, Scars on 45, with Silhouettes. New music, longtime Summit fave, a British band, here on the Summit FM. We have Material Issue with Next Big Thing right in front of that. 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Here's St. Paul and the Broken Bones. This is a new song called Proxy on the Summit.

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0: 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Yep, we love them too.
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the Shootouts on the Summit FM. One Step Forward with Asleep at the Wheel and Ray Benson on that one. Cecilia Castleman before that, the song Lonely Nights. We had the Gap Band, You Drop the Bomb on Me. And St. Paul and the Broken Bones, Proxy, new single. Coming up, the 5 o'clock ride home, it's Joe Jackson and Queen and Kings of Leon and the Vindies all straight ahead. Grace Potter now with Love Me Not on the

0: Akron, Canton, Youngstown weather at the Summit.
1: Cloudy and some drizzle for shizzle today, about 67 degrees with some showers tonight and a low of 50. Thursday, about 66 and cloudy again, rain on Friday and about 68. In Athens, a little warmer, around 80 for the afternoon and a low of 60 tonight with some showers. 71 and cloudy on Thursday and rain Friday and temps around 70. With your Summit FM forecast, I'm Brad Savage.
0: This is WAPS Akron Canton, WAPS HD1 Akron, and WKTL Struthers Youngstown. It's 5 p.m. Quitting time. And time for the quality rock ride home. 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
1: 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Joe Jackson, Fools in Love on the Summit.

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You might just happen to discover your next favorite band. This is new music on The Summit.

That's Bottle. That is the latest by Remy Wolf. Her new LP is called Mud. It's her third album. That's Bottle by Remy Wolf. New music on the Summit. And Joe Jackson, before that, it was Fools in Love. Here's a cool Letters to Cleo cover of Fleetwood Mac. In mid-90s, Letters to Cleo contributed this song for the Spirit of 73 compilation, a charity benefit covers album. Letters to Cleo rocks their version of Dreams by Fleetwood Mac on the Summit.

watching out for the Devil's Strip when we cross the road. Look both ways. We are Akron Proud on the Summit.

My Whole World, a new one by Kings of Leon on the Summit. We had Jack Johnson, From the Clouds, Tusk by Fleetwood Mac, and a Fleetwood Mac cover, Letters to Cleo with Dreams. On the 5 o'clock ride home on the Summit FM, this is In the Blood, John Mayer on the Summit.

0: revolt into style. It's an excavation process on par with discovering the great pyramids of the Incan ruins, the lost cord, the mysteries of Stonehenge, and whether or not Bigfoot drove a UFO.
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Queen on the Summit original, Stone Cold Crazy, later covered by Metallica. We had John Mayer before that. It is the 5 o'clock ride with the Jayhawks and Bridget Calls Me Baby and a new London-based band known as Leap on the way for the 5 o'clock today on the Summit. Alabama Shakes. I feel hope coming on the Summit FM.

Vindies on the Summit. That was Trapdoor, title song off their latest LP, and Alabama Shakes before that with I Feel Hope Coming. Coming back to our area, Pittsburgh, Sunday, the Jayhawks. This is Blue on the Summit FM.

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Sorry. Man, they've been attacking me lately during some of the sessions. This is crazy. 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

Mode on the Summit with Enjoy the Silence. And the Jayhawks, before that, they'll be at Thunderbird Music Hall of Pittsburgh this Sunday. We played Blue by the Jayhawks off Tomorrow the Green Grass. Meanwhile, in Cleveland on Saturday, there's a lot of concerts over these next couple of weeks. Busy, busy time, I guess, before the holidays and before the winter time. Well, coming to the Grog Shop Saturday night, it's Bridget Calls Me Baby. This is Impressively Average on the Summit. Ooh.

I'm Alan Cross, host of the ongoing history of new music on The Summit FM. 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

That's Leap on the Summit. New British band, a four-piece from London, England. Exit Signs by Leap off the album titled Entropy on the Summit FM. We have Bridget Calls Me Baby, Impressively Average, and they are rocking at the Grog Shop on Saturday night. In our next hour, Rolling Stones, Jesse Wells, Devin Gafilian, and new music by Eddie Ninevolt. Here's a Nashville band, Judah and the Lion. This is Maybe the Best Is Now on the Summit FM.

0: Akron, Canton, Youngstown weather at the Summit.
1: Cloudy and some drizzle for shizzle today, about 67 degrees with some showers tonight and a low of 50. Thursday, about 66 and cloudy again. Rain on Friday and about 68. In Athens, a little warmer, around 80 for the afternoon and a low of 60 tonight with some showers. 71 and cloudy on Thursday and rain Friday and temps around 70. With your Summit FM forecast, I'm Brad Savage.
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The Rolling Stones on The Summit. That is Divine Intervention. That's with Robert Smith of The Cure on guitar. That is from the new Foreign Tongues album. And they have just announced Foreign Tongues Loose Lips, turning the new Stones album into a double album with 5 bonus tracks and a second disc of new material, unreleased songs that didn't make the proper album. So they're going to re-release it already as a deluxe. We had The Clash in front of that on the Summit FM. I'm Brad Savage. And straight ahead, Jesse Wells, St. Motel, and The Smiths. Here's Ziggy Marley. This is a new duet with Nika Costa. It's called Hey People Now on The Summit.

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presents Jesse Wells this Sunday at the Agora in Cleveland. That was Won't You Come Out Tonight. Saint Motel, My Type, and Ziggy Marley, Hey People Now, featuring Nika Costa. 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Right now, Devin Gaffilian with Black Dog Rabbit Hole on the summit.

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It's Dave Matthews Band, Too Much on the Summit. Devin Gafilian before that with Black Dog Rabbit Hole. Well, tonight at 7, more from the Americana Fest sessions, live performances and exclusive material from Nashville's Americana Fest a few weeks ago. At 8 o'clock tonight, we will have a new episode of Cruisin' the Decades, 100 years of music. 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The 8-Balls Youngstown, back with Hard Planet on the Summit 330 Proud.

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9 volt on the Summit. New record on Dan Auerbach's label, Easy Eye Sound. That is blowing up from Eddie 9 volt. And we had the 8 Balls, Youngstown, right in front of that on the Summit FM. 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

That's Chuck Berry on the Summit FM. No particular place to go. The Smiths before that. And the band from Dublin with Elijah Hewson on vocals, Bono's son. This is Inhaler with Cheer Up Baby on the Summit.

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That's Jack White on the summit. That was Neighbors Blues. Inhaler with Cheer Up Baby. Right before that, we had Chuck Berry. 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Coming up are Americana Fest live sessions after 7 tonight. Here's Squirrel Flower. Just recently did a Studio C live performance before a show at the Grog Shop. This song is Cleveland. This is Squirrel Flower on the summit.

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0: Akron, Canton, Youngstown weather at the Summit.
1: Some scattered showers moving in overnight with a low of 52. We're looking at about 66 and some rain on Thursday. Friday, very rainy with a high near 69. In Athens tonight, about 60 and showers, 71 on Thursday, and more rain Friday with a high near 70. With your Summit FM forecast, I'm Brad Savage.
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0: This is the Summit FM Americana Fest Sessions for 2026, another year in Nashville for Americana Fest, and coming to you from East Iris Studios, I'm Brad Savage. Joining me once again, my old friend Brandy Clark. Good to see you again.
1: Good to see you too, Brad.
0: We go way back. Well, at least a couple of years. Yeah. We did this a few years ago. Hey, what's it like each year when Americana Fest blows into Nashville? You've been a part of many of these.
1: I have, you know, and I've had the opportunity to really see them grow.
0: Yeah.
1: Which is so makes my heart feel so great to feel the genre getting bigger, getting more reach. And the fact that there's Americana radio, it does so much for those of us in the format.
0: So as an artist, I love finding out, does radio still move the needle for you? Like, can you tell when a radio station in a certain city gets behind your music?
1: You 100% can. You know, it's the difference between playing to empty seats and playing to a sold out crowd.
0: Yeah,
1: you guys really, you thank you for what you do because it does a lot.
0: There's a lot of excitement over the shiny digital new thing, you know.
1: Uh-huh.
0: Radio, it's so human. It's curation. It's,
1: yes.
0: You know, it's music lovers sharing the music.
1: Well, and I think in a format like Americana, where it really is about the music and you guys, you're not being told by some corporate entity what to play,
0: right?
1: I see it going back that way because I think eventually people are going to get tired of being spoon-fed and want to, you know, they get tired of hearing the same five songs all day.
0: Oh, totally.
1: And want some variety.
0: Yeah, and there's plenty of good music out there to discover. That's what this whole week is about.
1: Yeah.
0: Here in Nashville. So what are some of the things you've been doing this week?
1: So I got to play, I'm a Martin ambassador for Martin Guitars, which I've always been so proud of, and they did a kickoff and a launch of a new line. In fact, nobody else can see it, but that's their new line right there.
0: Oh,
1: and
0: okay.
1: So I started out my week by playing the party, and they gave me that beautiful guitar. And then my second day, I played the Sirius XM guitar pull for Sunny Sweeney.
0: Oh,
1: she put
0: right.
1: together Ruthie Foster, Kathleen Edwards, and Maggie Rose, and Sunny hosted it. That was incredible. And then last night, I previewed my new album that's coming out January 15th, The Bird, at the Bluebird.
0: Yes. Yeah. So, okay, first off, give us some Bluebird history, because that place is fairly iconic around here.
1: It is. You know, I can tell you my first experience.
0: Okay.
1: You had to audition
0: for
1: the open mic night, and I auditioned, and I got chosen. They chose 30 people out of 90, and then I was lucky to be in that top 30 they chose, and I remember my knees were shaking, standing up there playing the first time, and my knees weren't shaking last night, but it always has that feeling, you know, because I was saying you're sitting up there on the stage. If you're on that stage, in the very back, you see this massive poster of Don Schlitz, who wrote The Gambler, amongst many other things.
0: Right.
1: And so, you know, everywhere on the walls are just the people you grew up learning to write songs by listening to their songs. And so many, you know, so many amazing songs are debuted at the Bluebird. And it's great testing ground because people are really listening.
0: Yep.
1: And it's a songwriter's spot.
0: Well, Brandy Clark is our guest from Americana Fest here on the Summit FM. So, yeah, tell us about your timing today. Our timing is impeccable because just this morning I got the new single, American Roots. It was blasted out to radio everywhere. And, tell us about the upcoming project.
1: So American Roots is leading the way. And it's my love letter to America and the best parts of America. It's inclusive of everyone, you know, whatever your skin color or your sexual orientation or whether you got here 250 years ago or last week. You know, we're all Americans. And I felt like we needed to hear that, or I needed to say it.
0: Yeah, right. Yeah. Well, it's important to say things like that and the great American melting pot.
1: Yes.
0: Know? And then I understand a big tour just got announced, too. The Take Flight World Tour will come in 27.
1: It is. So the record's called The Bird, and there's a lot of flight is a very big theme of this record. And so we just decided to call the tour take flight.
0: Yes. And that'll bring you back to our area. Well, to Newark, Ohio. And that's April 8th.
1: Ooh.
0: Just got announced.
1: I hope you're going to be there.
0: I will make the trip over and say hello once again. And how do you feel about visiting Ohio? You've come through there a lot.
1: I love Ohio. Yeah. So my brother lived in Ohio for a while.
0: Oh, whereabouts?
1: Cincinnati.
0: In Cincinnati.
1: It's okay. Where I learned about Skyline Chili.
0: That's it.
1: Which I love. And, you know, every time we go up there, everybody has to have a little Skyline.
0: That's right. Yeah. That's right. If you like cinnamon in your chili,
1: yes,
0: it's an Ohio thing.
1: Oh, yeah.
0: So. Well, very good. Brandi Clark, our guest here on the Summit FM. And enjoy the rest of Americana Fest.
1: Thank you, Brad. Brad, I wish everybody in radio was like you.
0: Oh.

0: 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Coming up, Sunny Landreth and Bella White. 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

0: This is the Summit FM on location in Nashville, Tennessee. It is Americana Fest 2026, and we're coming to you from the East Iris Studios. All these great live sessions. Today, joining me now, Sonny Landreth. How are you?
1: I'm doing great and glad to be here, Brad.
0: Longtime fan, first-time caller over here, so very nice to meet you in person. And hey, welcome back to Nashville and Americana Fest. I understand you hadn't been to Americana Fest in quite some time before this week.
1: That's what they tell me. It's been 20 years, so I tell them that's where the memory cut off.
0: But right.
1: Yeah, it's great to be back here.
0: Well, you've had a busy week. What has kind of changed or updated since your last recollections of this festival and conference?
1: Well, I think the main thing is how prolific and all the different artists, you know, and it's really stretched out, and I love that part of it. It's roots music. And in every direction that takes you. So
0: yeah.
1: That's really, really cool.
0: When do you first remember hearing that term, Americana? And what the heck does that mean anyway?
1: Well, for me, it just means roots music.
0: And, yeah.
1: Under that umbrella, there's so many different styles and influences. And I think culture is a big word to add to that.
0: Mm-hmm.
1: So for us in South Louisiana, you know, there's a Cajun and Creole. It's such a big thing, and the influence with the culture there, and I think that kind of gets brought to bear with all of this.
0: Yeah, and I think the general popularity of these sounds has grown. I mean, would you agree from the artist perspective?
1: Well, yeah, because like you said, when did that term come about? And it came about for a reason, of course.
0: Yep.
1: Especially in radio and production and promotion, you know, you tend to want to have a way to identify something for people. But I think it started out more of a grassroots type movement just on its own, you know, with bands out on the road playing, you know, doing their thing, making albums and getting out there to people.
0: Sonny Landreth is our guest here at Americana Fest. So tell us about Lady on the Rise, the recent single leading up to a new album in 27.
1: Yeah, it's my first in quite a while. You know, we got caught off by COVID like everybody else.
0: Sure.
1: But we were out on the road with the last album for a couple of weeks before we had to shut it down. So I'm really thrilled to be back at it. And this song is the first one I thought would fit for, you know, what we needed, and also kind of underscored thematically and the vibe of what the album is going to be. So we're still working on the album, by
0: okay.
1: the way. But Lady on the Rise is a good place to start.
0: How many songs do you anticipate for this new record?
1: 10 songs, maybe 11.
0: Excellent.
1: Depends on when they close the door.
0: When the deadline is for production,
1: oh, yeah,
0: and whatnot.
1: Man.
0: Well, and do you still believe in the full-length album as opposed to a lot of bands are doing singles? It's like
1: back to
0: the early days now.
1: Yeah,
0: you know?
1: Sure. Well, yeah, and I love that. I mean, that's, you think back even the Beatles, they put out several singles and everybody
0: yep.
1: was waiting on another album, you know?
0: Yep.
1: But that goes way back. I mean, that's the beginning. And so I think that's really cool. I love the concept and doing that. But at the same time, I'm old school with concept for an album. You
0: yeah.
1: know, the songs all relate. I mean, it doesn't have to be that way. It's just, and I actually try to sort of detour from that, but I seem to always come back to that as an approach.
0: Well, and it looks like a busy rest of this year, too. I saw in late September you're going down to Austin for Eric mm-hmm. Clapton's Crossroads Guitar Festival.
1: Yeah.
0: Mentioned that. You've done that many times, right?
1: Yeah, I've done all of them. I think there was one that kicked off in Madison Square Garden before it became, you know, what it is now as a festival.
0: Yeah.
1: And then, yeah, I played all of them, and I'm honored to be the opening act for all of that. And Eric Clapton's going to sit in with us and play a couple of songs. So
0: that's amazing. Awesome. How far back do you go with him?
1: Well, way back before we actually met, I knew musicians in the band from Tulsa, Oklahoma.
0: Mm-hmm.
1: I had connections there back in the 70s. And so I worked with some of them in the studio, actually did some tracks for an album with Jamie Oldecker, his drummer, and Dick Sims, his keyboard player. And So that's the beginning of it. And I made a tape at home. It's like a little demo of trying to get a deal, you know, like everybody was doing. This would have been probably 77.
0: Wow.
1: And I made it in a spare bedroom, just a cassette recorder and guitar and vocal. And somehow that got into Eric's hands, and he carried that tape around with him for years. And I didn't know that. You know, I hadn't met him yet. If I knew he's going to be listening to it, I'd have tried harder. But it actually is for a publishing company. So, you know, you're not really worried. You just want to get the basic feel of the song out. So anyway, that's how that started, and one thing led to another until he invited me to play the first Crossroads, and so from then on, we've become friends.
0: That is so fantastic. Wow. Sometimes it just works in a serendipitous manner.
1: And sometimes it just takes time.
0: Right. Hey, and so you are south of I-10 and Lafayette, Louisiana. Tell us about that area and how long have you lived there now?
1: I mean, my family moved there. I was born in Mississippi. My family moved there when I was in the second grade, so I was raised there. And it's the Cajun country, as they say. Cajun is Zydeco, so there's Cajun and Creoles, a huge influence, and informs the music, the food, everything. It's a vibe.
0: Yeah.
1: It's a great place, man. It's great to have that. It's a bit of a cultural outback, and have that be such an important part of daily life.
0: And when about do you think this new album will come out? Are you going to go back on the road and do the touring thing?
1: Oh yeah, we'll be back at it. Yeah,
0: nice.
1: So I basically took this year to make the album, and then and we had shows interspersed. You know, we did the usual, very busy back first part of the year on through May. And we did all the New Orleans Jazz and Heritage Festival. We do that every year. And a lot of shows around that. Also the International Festival in Lafayette. And I'll do the Festivals of Cayenne. That's coming up next month in Lafayette as well. So, hit the highlights. But next year, we'll be hitting it.
0: Hitting the road to all those towns. Well, and how has response been here in Nashville during Americana Fest? I think you played Station Inn yesterday, is that right?
1: We shot it last night. Yeah, we did the East Side Bowl the day before.
0: Cool
1: spot. That was great, man. It was great. I love playing in Nashville. I have a lot of history here, starting back in the first time I was here was in 75 with Michael Murphy. And then I came back in the 80s, started working, doing sessions, and then started playing with John Hyatt. So I was a member of John Hyatt and the Goners, and my first major label deal with Sony. So that all started here. So that was back in the 80s, so I was based out of here for a long time. So it's good to come back, you know?
0: Oh, very nice. A lot more traffic now, a lot more new construction.
1: Oh, man, I was telling my friends that I recognized where I was by the street itself. It's the bumps in the road.
0: Yeah.
1: Some of that buildings is incredible. Yeah, it's a lot of change.
0: Oh, my gosh. Yes, indeed. Oh, and I wanted to mention that you also did the live radio broadcast for WMOT Radio here earlier this week. What does that feel like when you're on stage, but you know it's being broadcast out to the whole city, the whole listening area? I think there's a mess magic to radio and what we do on this side of things.
1: Oh, absolutely, man. All of that works together. And if you think about it, that's kind of the greatest hits. You know, you're there playing live, so you're tapping into the energy of the crowd, and they were just so into it.
0: Yeah.
1: I mean, we depend on that on stage, believe me.
0: Yep.
1: And then to know that it's going out, you know, having that incredible reach, it's just... it's a bit mind-boggling. I don't like to ponder it in the middle of the moment, you know, so to speak. But it's a great thing. I really appreciate that part of it.
0: Oh, very cool. Well, a longtime radio fan and looking forward to this new album in 27, our buddy Sonny Landreth here from Americana Fest. Thanks so much.
1: My pleasure. Thank you.

0: I think he was my favorite artist to meet this year in Nashville. Sonny Landreth back with his first album in many years. That was his old standby signature tune, South of I-10, live on the Summit FM Americana Fest sessions for tonight and our 7 o'clock special. Coming up at 8 o'clock, a new episode of Cruisin' the Decades, 100 Years of Music. 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

0: This is the Summit FM, local, independent, all music public radio. I'm Brad Savage. We are at the Nashville Americana Fest 2026 on location. We're at East Iris Studios. So many great performances. We're meeting so many great artists. Bella White is here. Nice to meet you.
1: Nice to meet you too.
0: We've been playing your single Stuff, and I think the record Sign in the Weather has just turned out great. So
1: thank you.
0: Yeah, congratulations. And so what's your take on all this Nashville craziness this week?
1: Oh man, I mean, it's always like high octane
0: mayhem,
1: but it's very fun and it's amazing to always just be like getting to hear so much music and meet amazing people, do things like this. You know, you can really pack a lot in.
0: Have you done Americana Fest a few times before too?
1: Yeah, I think I did three in a row, and then I took 2 years off, so now I'm back for, this is, I guess, my fourth Americana Fest.
0: And even in those, like, 5-6 years, I bet the city has changed a lot.
1: Oh my gosh, yeah, Nashville's always changing rapidly.
0: Well, and you're based out in New Orleans now, right? Tell us a little bit about a home base for you.
1: Yeah.
0: And kind of, like, what day-to-day life is like there.
1: Yeah, well, it's really lovely. I mean, New Orleans is such an interesting city. It's so rich in culture, like, there's so much to see. It's definitely obviously a tourist destination, but it's fun to be a tourist in your own city sometimes.
0: In your own city.
1: But there's also so much in New Orleans that isn't necessarily being like handed to you as a tourist. So I love my neighborhood. I love living close to the Mississippi River. Yeah. I love going on walks. I love the Cajun culture. I love like going to Lafayette and I love dancing.
0: How about all that music history too?
1: It's pretty rich.
0: Like, so is that music that inspired you kind of growing up and like the New Orleans culture and everything?
1: Yeah. I mean, I feel really lucky to have really open-minded creative parents who kind of showed me everything on as much as they could when I was younger. So we listened to a lot of like New Orleans jazz when I was growing up. And then also, you know, I grew up playing a lot of like bluegrass and old time country music, but that also kind of is neighbors to like Cajun music. So I just have always loved that music and how lively it is. Yeah. It's really special.
0: You grew up in Louisiana too?
1: I grew up in Canada. So kind of as far away as you could get.
0: Yeah. So how did you end up coming to the US and making that decision to make that big step?
1: Well, my dad is from Virginia. And so I always spent a lot of time coming down to the Southeast when I was younger and just throughout my whole life. And then when I graduated high school in Canada, I knew that I wanted to do music and I was blessed with dual citizenship.
0: Yes.
1: So that kind of took a lot of the pressure off of having to navigate the visa system and whatever. Mm-hmm. So it was an easy, like logistically easy decision for me to make. So I just knew that there was a lot going on and I wanted to sort of tap in. I had a lot of friends that were in the States doing stuff. And so it just felt like the natural decision for me.
0: Whereabouts in Canada did you grow up?
1: I grew up in Calgary, Alberta.
0: Oh, no kidding.
1: Yeah.
0: Okay.
1: Yeah.
0: Very cool. I'm from Minnesota.
1: Okay.
0: And so not near, but 5 hours away from Winnipeg or whatever, you
1: absolutely.
0: Know. So yeah, I love Canada.
1: Yeah, me too.
0: That is so cool. So, but you have the dual citizenship.
1: Yes.
0: How's music different in Canada? Like the music world, like being an artist, do you get back a lot?
1: I don't get back as much as I would hope to. I mean, it's an amazing community. There are so many incredible musicians in Canada, like, of course, but I could list 100. It's such an inspiring scene to me. I think because like something that's different is that like, you know, you can drive an hour in the States and get to
0: another city,
1: big city. In Canada, it's like, unless you're, you know, in really small communities, it's like you're driving 6 to 8 hours to get to the next city. So it creates this kind of strong sense of community because there's maybe less of a touring culture there, or less of a touring culture in the same way. Like people obviously tour there, and I hope I don't offend any other Canadians by saying that because everyone's hustling and doing it. But I do feel like there's this really strong sense of community there because of the fact that you're kind of confined in some ways to being in these like smaller circuits.
0: Yeah, sure.
1: But it's cool because you can like work a circuit and then get really like connected in that space. And people are just really open-hearted there and like if you come there to like share your gifts, people are so excited because people don't tour in Canada as much. And I don't know, it's a
0: special, it's more of a commitment because everything's so far away.
1: Exactly. Yeah. Yeah, it's like an investment.
0: Well, know? And okay, so looking at the end of 26 and going into 2027 already, what's on your agenda? What do you hope to do next?
1: Yeah, well, I am always hoping to be on the road and be touring and having this album out. I haven't really toured it a whole lot yet, so I'm really excited to be just playing shows and hopefully getting back into the studio at some point and making more music and just kind of keeping on.
0: Yeah, very nice, very nice. Well, Bella White, our guest here on the Summit FM for the Americana Fest sessions for 2026, and it's so nice to meet you.
1: It's lovely to meet you too. Thank you so much for having me.

0: stuff.
1: Hello, this is Meals. You're listening to the Summit FM local independent all music public radio in Akron, Canton, Youngstown, and Athens, Ohio. Dare to be different.